0: 97.5 KEXL. From our health and wellness files, here we go with the power of adult coloring books. It's one of the best ways to calm down these days, apparently. Nervous system regulation. It's our body's ability to calm down after a stressful event. Nervous system regulation. And it turns out drawing is one of the simplest ways to regulate. Soma Sengupta is the chief of neurology at Tufts Medical Center. She says when you're stressed, your sympathetic nervous system activates. That's your fight or flight response. It raises your heart rate, muscle tension, and your cortisol levels. But when we draw, or especially color, it triggers our parasympathetic nervous system, which slows our heart rate and helps us calm down. The reason it works is because drawing or coloring requires our brain to coordinate vision and movement, attention, and decision-making simultaneously. And that kind of focus anchors us in the present moment, so our brain can't fixate on the worries that fuel our stress. And you don't need to be good at it, by the way. Stick figures, doodles, coloring, they all deliver the same benefits. This is good news for me because I'm terrible at Pictionary. All you need is 10 minutes to interrupt the stress response. If drawing isn't your thing, it turns out working with clay or painting or any creative process you do with your hands, even playing the piano, can work just as well.
1: Intelligence for your life.
0: And coming up, there is a saying, of course, that nothing good happens after midnight, and now research proves it to be true, at least as far as your health is concerned. In a moment, I'll tell you what happens to our body and our brain if we stay up too late.

0: 97.5 KEXL. You know, there's a saying that nothing good happens after midnight, and now research is proving it, at least as far as our health is concerned. Listen, scientists at Mass General Hospital say the human brain is not meant to be awake after midnight, and if we do stay up late, it leads to more impulsive behavior, high-risk decisions, and the likelihood of drinking too much, overeating, or gambling. Essentially, we're not wired to be up in the middle of the night. Everything inside us is geared toward promoting sleep at that time. So being awake after midnight causes changes in the brain that causes people to view the world more negatively than they do during the daytime. Essentially, the brain doesn't function as well at night as it does during the day. Our emotions are heightened and our decision-making is compromised. But what do you do if you work the night shift? The experts say to control what you can. Make a plan to eat healthy and exercise more often, and try your best to keep a consistent schedule no matter what time it is. That's going to help regulate your hormones.
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15: Here's the forecast for Northeast Nebraska. Lows dip down to about 54 tonight under cloudy skies with a slight chance of rain showers. Southeast winds 8 to 15 miles per hour. Overcast skies again tomorrow. Slight chance for showers. Highs around 66. From the Weatherology Weather Center, I'm meteorologist Jennifer Wojcicki on 97.5 KEXL.
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0: 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Get ready for a watermelon hack. You ready? Share this with your friends, please. Go ahead, put a pinch of salt on your watermelon next time you have it. It not only enhances the taste, it can help with dehydration. According to food developer Barb Stuckey, author of Why Good Food Tastes Good, adding salt to a sweet watermelon may seem counterintuitive, but there's some food science behind this. Stuckey says, watermelon has three taste elements, sweet, sour, and bitter, and the bitterness can suppress the sweetness, but by salting the melon, you can cut the bitterness and increase the sweetness. So try a sprinkle of salt on your watermelon. Let me know what you think. Facebook.com/John Tesh.
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10: The founding fathers of the United States protected freedom of the press because they believed a free and independent press was essential to preserving liberty and preventing government abuse, holding leaders and candidates accountable, and keeping citizens informed. Democracy depends on the public having access to accurate information before voting and participating in government. In the spirit of the Fourth Estate, the Norfolk Daily News and News Talk WJEG presents Decision 2026, a candidate forum Tuesday, October 6th in the Norfolk City Council chambers. From 5:30 till 7 p.m., candidates for Norfolk City Council will be questioned by our reporters, followed by candidates for the Norfolk Public School Board of Education from 7 until 8:30. 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

0: All righty, get ready to get happy, very happy. Here are a few proven happiness techniques from UCLA neuroscientist Alex Korb. To start, listen to music from the happiest time of your life. I was just doing this. Music affects the brain in a way that transports us back to the time in our life when we first formed an attachment to a song. It's called context-dependent memory, and scientists have confirmed that the songs from our teens and 20s are particularly powerful for us, and the hold they have over our emotions and memories pretty much never fades. So let's say college was the happiest time of your life. If you start listening to the music you were into then, like Yes and Emerson, Lake and Palmer and Jethro Tull for me, you will feel more connected to that happier time in your life. It will affect how you feel right now. Another happiness technique, wear sunglasses. Neuroscientist Alex Korb says if you're squinting from the sun, your brain will translate that facial expression as you being unhappy. It will shift your mood. Because we tend to make the same expression when we're bummed out by knitting our eyebrows together. So wear sunglasses, stop squinting, and your mood will brighten.
1: 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I've never

0: 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Here's a piece you can share around the dinner table next time you're there. Did you know that rituals make our food taste better? Yeah, rituals. This comes from a study from the University of Minnesota. So clinking your glasses and saying cheers, it makes whatever you're drinking taste better. It's a fact. Taking apart wooden chopsticks and rubbing the sticks together before digging into sushi, or even Instagramming every meal before taking a bite. All of those things help us to be more mindful about what we're about to eat or drink, which means we'll enjoy and savor it more. Even singing happy birthday actually makes birthday cake taste better.
1: 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It's free, you know.
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9: 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The Blue Jays hope to continue their unbeaten season after a 42-14 win over Arlington last Friday as they open district play against a Viking squad that's looking to bounce back from a 48-42 shootout loss to Wahoo. 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
10: Here's the forecast for Northeast Nebraska. Lows dip down to about 54 tonight under cloudy skies with a slight chance of rain showers. Southeast winds 8 to 15 miles per hour. Overcast skies again tomorrow. Slight chance for showers. Highs around 66. From the Weatherology Weather Center, I'm meteorologist Jennifer Wojcicki on 97.5 KEXL.
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0: My name is John Tesh. My mission, move you forward in your life each and every day. And yes, I'm learning this stuff right along with you. Here is a power tip you and I can both use to sleep a whole lot better. You order pizza for dinner and then take a 20-minute walk after you eat it and then get ready to have a great night's sleep. That's the formula. Pizza plus walking equals snoozing. First, let's talk about the pizza. University of Pennsylvania researchers saying that tomato sauce on pizza, it's a great source of lycopene, and that compound helps us produce melatonin, the sleep-regulating hormone. It also helps relax tense muscles and calms the brain's anxiety center, which helps you fall asleep faster. And cooked tomatoes, I've talked about this before, they have more lycopene than raw ones. When you combine tomatoes with a little fat, like from cheese or olive oil, on the pizza, it helps you absorb more lycopene. Then after you eat your pizza, then take a 20-minute walk. Not only will that help you better digest the pizza, it will also encourage your brain to produce even more melatonin. Combine the two, you have a great way to get a better night's sleep. Call me in the morning.
1: Intelligence for your life.
0: And coming up, an update on a story we've had before. Yes, it's official. Your guests are snooping through your medicine cabinet. Not because they're nosy. It's a natural human response. I'll explain why we're compelled to snoop from an evolutionary perspective next.

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1: Well, this just in. Apparently, our guests are snooping through our medicine cabinet when they come over. What are people hoping to find when they snoop in the medicine cabinet? Scientific American actually studied this. They say the minute somebody walks into your home, they start subconsciously gathering information about you from the way you live. Like, is the place messy or clean? Do they have plants, pets, kids? Are they watching sports on TV or is it a movie? Who are the people in their personal photos right over there? The experts say it's an exercise in information gathering, and it is automatic. And we all do it because we're trying to see how similar or different we are from each other. From an evolutionary perspective, this helps us identify allies. And snooping in somebody's medicine cabinet is an extension of information gathering. However, because the bathroom is a more personal space in a person's home, of course, more so than common areas like the living room, it will tell us the unvarnished truth about who a person is. That's why people snoop in the medicine cabinet. They're trying to figure out who you really are and how similar you are to them.
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1: And coming up, have you ever thought you were too old to get a job or change careers? Actually, new research now shows there's never been a better time to be an older worker looking for a job, even if you're in your 50s or 60s. In fact, I'll tell you why employers say that makes you more hireable than any other age group. Don't miss this.

0: 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Here's a great piece from our Success 101 files that our researchers found for you. Do you think you're too old to get a new job? Do you have a friend who feels this way right now? Well, guess what? Today, a growing number of employers are saying you're hired to older workers, even for high-paying full-time jobs. In fact, a new Boston College study found that workers age 55 and up are the only part of the labor force that's growing right now. Baby boomers are getting jobs with better pay, better status, and working conditions than prior generations of older workers. Why? First of all, our economy has shifted away from manufacturing and is now dominated by service and technology. That means older workers are no longer being rejected because they can't operate heavy tools, for example. Instead, they're being recruited for their cognitive skills and soft skills, like an expertise in negotiating deals and managing teams. David Powell is an economist at the nonprofit policy research organization RAND Corp. He says one of the main complaints employers have today is that there's a shortage of skilled workers. Today's baby boomers are better educated than previous generations of older workers, making them better able to compete for higher paying positions. And because they have a proven track record and require less training than somebody fresh out of college, well, they do cost employers less overall. And a recent study of nearly 4,000 workers found that while younger people tend to work faster, they also make significantly more errors than older colleagues. Again, the news from Boston College. More employers are now saying, you're hired to older workers. How awesome is that?
1: Intelligence for your life with John Tesh.
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8: Here's the forecast for Northeast Nebraska. Lows dip down to about 54 tonight under cloudy skies with a slight chance of rain showers. Southeast winds 8 to 15 miles per hour. Overcast skies again tomorrow. Slight chance for showers. Highs around 66. From the Weatherology Weather Center, I'm meteorologist Jennifer Wojcicki on 97.5 KEXL.
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0: 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Another good piece from our health and wellness files. If you're feeling sluggish these days, experts are telling us it may be because you're low in iodine. It turns out roughly 1 in 3 people are, and this is a mineral that our thyroid needs to function properly. So here's a quick way to see if you're among the iodine deficient, according to integrative medicine expert, our friend, Dr. Tasneem Bhatia. 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If your skin quickly soaks it up and leaves no telltale yellow mark on your skin, it means your iodine levels are low. Amazing, right? 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You can also get iodine from seaweed. Or ask your doctor about taking a daily vitamin that contains 150 micrograms of iodine. 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

0: to me.
1: I'm going to try this. I'm going to try this on my family. It's an effective way to motivate people to help you, whether you're trying to get your kids to help you finish doing chores or you're facing a deadline at work and you need your team to step up and help you finish a big project. Simply crank up the air conditioner and make the room uncomfortably chilly. This is according to a new study in the European Journal of Social Psychology. Researchers found that in spaces where the temperature was uncomfortably warmer than normal, people were 50% less willing to help others. But in spaces where the temperature was uncomfortably chilly, people were 48% more likely to volunteer and be helpful. What's going on? Researchers say this boils down to how our comfort level impacts our emotions. Generally speaking, when we're already comfortable and happy, we want to sustain that comfort as long as possible, which often means saying no to anybody asking us to stop what we're doing to go help them. But when we're uncomfortably cold, researchers found we're usually extra motivated to get up and get moving as a way of warming ourselves back up. If somebody asks for our help when we're cold, we're more likely to offer it simply because it gives us an excuse to move around. This means you now have a sneaky new way to encourage more people to help you. Just turn down the thermostat and freeze them into helping.
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0: 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Quick power tip from the Intelligence for Your Life researchers. If you want to make sure you remember something, say what you want to remember out loud, even if you're alone and it feels ridiculous. We've had this tip before, but now there's another study in the Journal of Experimental Psychology. It finds that saying words out loud, or even just mouthing them, makes them more memorable and separates them from all the other words you're thinking. That alone will help your brain file away what you want to remember in your cerebral cortex. Try it.
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9: Here's the forecast for Northeast Nebraska. Lows dip down to about 54 tonight under cloudy skies with a slight chance of rain showers. Southeast winds 8 to 15 miles per hour. Overcast skies again tomorrow. Slight chance for showers. Highs around 66. From the Weatherology Weather Center, I'm meteorologist Jennifer Wojcicki on 97.5 KEXL.
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0: If it doesn't make you better, healthier, happier, or much more interesting, I won't put it on this show. My name is John Tesh with Intelligence for Your Life. And if you're doing anything that requires willpower, like dieting or cutting back on spending, I want you to try using your non-dominant hand more often during the day. So if you're a righty, you stir your coffee with your left hand and so on. You hold the cup in your left hand, reach for the door handles with your left hand, etc. This is because willpower is a muscle. We need to exercise it to make it stronger. Using our non-dominant hand takes our brain off autopilot, forcing us to focus and think more. This comes from psychologist Roy Baumeister, one of my favorite authors. He wrote Willpower, Rediscovering the Greatest Human Strength. He says, by overriding habits that we don't even think about, it'll make it easier to override other habits, like watching TV with a bag of chips in our lap. And it's best if we start our day that way by brushing our teeth with our non-dominant hand. That's pretty easy. Maybe. This wakes up our brain and starts increasing our willpower first thing. Try it.
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0: And coming up, we often talk about best times on this show, of course. And a new study has now found the best time of day to exercise if your goal is weight loss. I'll tell you why. If you plan your workouts for this one time of day, you're going to double your fat burn.

0: 97.5 KEXL. So if you're exercising with the goal of losing weight, we now know there's a best time of day to do it. And we know it's in the morning before we eat breakfast, because you're going to burn up to twice as much fat doing that compared to if you exercise any other time of day. This is the latest research from the Journal of Clinical Endocrinology and Metabolism. For the study, a group of overweight people were monitored for 6 weeks while they all followed identical diets and exercise routines. The only difference was that some people exercised before eating breakfast while others exercised after eating. And by the end of the study, those who exercised before eating, they burned far more fat. It's because their bodies resorted to using stored fat for energy rather than turning to the food that was just consumed for energy. Exercising before eating also helped the study subjects maintain steady blood sugar throughout the day, warding off type 2 diabetes and heart disease. How about that?
1: IFYL. Intelligence for your life.
0: Coming up, new research now tells us in tough times, resilient people dig deep and find ways to lift themselves up, because we're strongest when we're motivated from within. It's known as self-determination. And so I'm going to have strategies for building your self-determination next.

0: 97.5 KEXL. You know, in tough times, we're often encouraged to seek support from friends and family or a therapist. But now new research shows the most resilient people also have strong self-determination. That is the ability to draw on our internal resources during tough times, because we're strongest and the most stable when we're motivated from within. So how do you boost your own self-determination to face whatever life throws your way? Well, first, you got to minimize your exposure to things that make you feel overwhelmed. For example, psychologist Dr. Woody Woodward recommends turning off the news and excessive phone notifications and avoiding friends whose negativity drags you down. All of those remind you of things you can't control, while self-determined people are more likely to focus on what they can control. That's deep. Also, incorporate more small routines into your day. It can be as simple as making your bed every morning, walking the dog, or texting good morning to a friend every day. Dr. Woodward says small routines help make your life more orderly and predictable. And the more predictability you have when life gets weird, the less overwhelmed you're going to feel.
1: Intelligence for your life.
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9: Here's the forecast for Northeast Nebraska. Slight chance of rain showers tonight. Otherwise, cloudy skies expected. Lows level off around 54. Southeasterly winds 8 to 15 miles per hour. Overcast skies again tomorrow. Slight chance for showers. Daytime highs approaching 66. From the Weatherology Weather Center, I'm meteorologist Jennifer Wojcicki on 97.5 KEXL.
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0: 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Hey, are you suffering from a painful sunburn right now? Do you have somebody in that situation? Researchers have found a surprising new way to ease the pain and redness of even the most severe sunburn. Now listen to this. Load up on vitamin D. Yeah. Of course, we recommend talking to your doctor about this, but that's the recommendation of a new study in the Journal of Investigative Dermatology. Researchers wanted to know what impact, if any, a high dose of vitamin D would have on sunburn pain. And when I say high dose, I'm talking as much as double the recommended 2,000 international units of D most health experts say we should be getting each day. So what happened? When participants loaded up on vitamin D within an hour of getting a sunburn, they experienced a whopping 69% reduction in pain symptoms on average and significantly less redness. And in many cases, the pain from a sunburn was gone within 2 days. Previous studies have shown that vitamin D plays a role in activating genes responsible for reducing inflammation and repairing skin damage. So it makes sense that the more vitamin D people take, the more active those skin-repairing genes become. Once again, though, make sure you talk to your doctor before trying this to find out exactly how much vitamin D you can safely take.
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2: The founding fathers of the United States protected freedom of the press because they believed a free and independent press was essential to preserving liberty and preventing government abuse, holding leaders and candidates accountable, and keeping citizens informed. Democracy depends on the public having access to accurate information before voting and participating in government. In the spirit of the Fourth Estate, the Norfolk Daily News and News Talk WJEG presents Decision 2026, a candidate forum Tuesday, October 6th in the Norfolk City Council chambers. From 5:30 till 7 p.m., candidates for Norfolk City Council will be questioned by our reporters, followed by candidates for the Norfolk Public School Board of Education from 7 until 8:30. 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

my health and wellness files, and this is important. You need to get your eyes checked. And if you already have glasses or contacts, make sure you wear them. Listen, a University of Michigan study has found that keeping your eyes healthy cuts your risk for dementia by up to 63%. It's because being able to see allows you to fully interact with the world around you, which keeps your brain sharp. Plus, using your vision exercises the brain pathways responsible for quick thinking and long and short-term memory storage.

0: 97.5 KEXL. We're always looking for intelligence to hack your brain, to amp it up, and now all you have to do is just jog more often. Yes, this is according to a new study now in the journal Current Biology. The researchers tracked people for 2 days after they learned new information. And in a nutshell, those who hit the gym for at least half an hour after studying retained the information better than those who didn't exercise. And people who did cardio exercises specifically got the biggest memory boost. So think jogging, cycling, even rowing. Researchers say this is because exercise triggers the release of compounds like dopamine and norepinephrine, which are responsible for giving us that mood boost known as the runner's high. And it turns out, those same chemicals may be involved in helping the brain encode and retain new memories. Researchers say the key is to exercise within 4 hours after studying, because the longer you wait to trigger those memory-friendly chemicals, the less likely the information will stick.
1: Intelligence for your life.
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13: William Wiesendorf was on the east side of what's now Main Street. James Lovell farmed on the west side.
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15: Here's the forecast for Northeast Nebraska. Slight chance of rain showers tonight. Otherwise, cloudy skies expected. Lows level off around 54. Southeasterly winds 8 to 15 miles per hour. Overcast skies again tomorrow. Slight chance for showers. Daytime highs approaching 66. From the Weatherology Weather Center, I'm meteorologist Jennifer Wojcicki on 97.5 KEXL.
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1: Get ready for more health intelligence here on the John Tesh program. If you feel an overwhelming urge to do nothing lately, experts say you might be low on B vitamins. The experts from Osaka University analyzed hundreds of adults. They found that those who were low in vitamin B9, which is folate, and B12, also reported having trouble with motivation, and they had physical fatigue, lots of it. This makes sense. B vitamins are crucial for energy and well-being. They're an essential nutrient for making red blood cells and support brain and nerve health, they do. So if you regularly feel unmotivated, try eating more spinach, asparagus, shellfish, and beef, or talk to your doctor about taking a supplement.
2: Now that's intelligence for your life.
1: And coming up, get ready to make grapes your go-to snack. I'll tell you how eating 40 grapes a day will dramatically improve your health. Stand by.

0: 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John Tesh with you with Intelligence for Your Health. And you know what 40 grapes a day can do for you? It's huge. It turns out snacking on red or purple grapes can prevent a heart attack or stroke, according to new research from UCLA. Experts say grapes are a, quote, superfood rich in chemicals that will boost gut bacteria diversity, your microbiome, and lower cholesterol, leading to better heart health. Their study found just 4 weeks of eating about 40 grapes a day led to significant health improvements among people who rarely ate fruits and vegetables. That simple lifestyle change will reduce the risk of cardiovascular disease, which is still, of course, the world's number one killer. This comes down to the powerful antioxidants in grapes that reduce inflammation. And after a month of adding grapes to their diet, study participants had significantly less bad cholesterol. Another benefit of grapes, they add a key healthy bacteria to the gut, which burns up sugar and cholesterol and then strengthens the lining of the intestines. This is huge. And this was true whether somebody was 25 years old or 65 plus.
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0: Coming up, get ready to give your memory a workout with tips from memory optimization expert Jim Quick. 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

0: 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Great piece of intelligence to share with you here and now. 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What a valuable book this is. First, Jim says, devote 30 minutes a week to memorizing something, anything, from a funny joke to somebody's phone number, a verse of poetry, memorize it. Quick says, in the age of having everything easily searchable online, your brain will likely feel overwhelmed when you first try to memorize new information. But over time, your ability to recall important details will quickly improve. Also, practice solving problems in your sleep. Now listen to this. Research tells us our brains are incredibly active while we sleep, and Quick has found you can use that to your advantage when it comes to problem solving. Simply focus on an issue before going to bed, like a problem you're trying to solve at work, and then keep a journal handy to write down any thoughts or dreams you remember right after you wake up. Jim Quick says a solution will likely be embedded in what you write down. That name of the book, again, is Limitless: Upgrade Your Brain, Learn Anything Faster, and Unlock Your Exceptional Life.
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13: William Wiesendorf was on the east side of what's now Main Street. James Lovell farmed on the west side.
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15: Here's the forecast for Northeast Nebraska. Slight chance of rain showers tonight. Otherwise, cloudy skies expected. Lows level off around 54. Southeasterly winds 8 to 15 miles per hour. Overcast skies again tomorrow. Slight chance for showers. Daytime highs approaching 66. From the Weatherology Weather Center, I'm meteorologist Jennifer Wojcicki on 97.5 KEXL.
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0: 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Hey, check this out. If skin cancer and wrinkles don't scare you enough to wear sunscreen, maybe this will. When your skin gets burned repeatedly, experts say it becomes less sensitive to touch. So when your boyfriend strokes your cheek or your girlfriend touches the back of your neck, you're not going to feel it. Dermatologist Dr. Rick Fried says this is because sunburn is inflammation. When it occurs repeatedly, it deadens the skin's nerve endings, making it less sensitive to touch. This sounds horrible. So we got to keep loading up on the sunscreen so we can feel it when our loved one shows affection.
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0: All right, here we go with some awesome travel hacks. These are simple but effective. First, according to interviews conducted by Travel and Leisure magazine, if you want the best service, sit in the back of the plane near the galley. Most people like to sit up front so they can get off the plane first, but there's a perk to sitting in the back. Flight attendants tell us it's easier to offer those passengers little perks like an extra glass of wine, an extra dessert, extra pillow, stuff like that. If they give those things to somebody in the front, everybody sees it and gets upset. And then at your hotel, the experts say there's an easy way to see if your sheets are clean. I've never heard this before. Look for lines indicating the sheets have been folded. Travel experts say don't sleep on hotel sheets that don't have creases. It could mean somebody slept on them already. Also at the hotel, use the clips on the pants hangers in your closet to clip your curtains together so no light comes through. We've always said on this program that blackout drapes produce more sleep-inducing melatonin. There you go.
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0: 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You're plugged into Intelligence for Your Life. John Tesh with you. You'll find this interesting. Would you believe driving can change our personality dramatically? In fact, researchers at the London School of Economics and Political Science, they've identified several different alter ego driving personalities, many of whom can be dangerous. See if any of these sound familiar to you. First, there's the competitor. The competitor thinks every drive is a Formula One race, so they'll speed up to pass other cars, or they'll use their own car as a barrier to prevent others from passing them, the competitor. Another driving type is the teacher. The teacher needs to always let other drivers know what they're doing wrong, usually by honking the horn or rolling down the window to yell at them or wag their finger. And a more extreme version of the teacher is the punisher. The punisher is dangerous. This is the person who makes others pay for their bad driving skills, say by slowing down to block another car's path just because they were trying to get in their lane. The punisher, the teacher, competitor. Have you seen one of these? Are you one of these? Facebook.com/John Tesh.
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8: Here's the forecast for Northeast Nebraska. Slight chance of rain showers tonight. Otherwise, cloudy skies expected. Lows level off around 54. Southeasterly winds 8 to 15 miles per hour. Overcast skies again tomorrow. Slight chance for showers. Daytime highs approaching 66. From the Weatherology Weather Center, I'm meteorologist Jennifer Wojcicki on 97.5 KEXL.
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2: The founding fathers of the United States protected freedom of the press because they believed a free and independent press was essential to preserving liberty and preventing government abuse, holding leaders and candidates accountable, and keeping citizens informed. Democracy depends on the public having access to accurate information before voting and participating in government. In the spirit of the Fourth Estate, the Norfolk Daily News and News Talk WJEG presents Decision 2026, a candidate forum Tuesday, October 6th in the Norfolk City Council chambers. From 5:30 till 7 p.m., candidates for Norfolk City Council will be questioned by our reporters, followed by candidates for the Norfolk Public School Board of Education from 7 until 8:30. 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
12: William Wiesendorf was on the east side of what's now Main Street. James Lovell farmed on the west side.
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13: Here's the forecast for Northeast Nebraska. Slight chance of rain showers tonight. Otherwise, cloudy skies expected. Lows level off around 54. Southeasterly winds 8 to 15 miles per hour. Overcast skies again tomorrow. Slight chance for showers. Daytime highs approaching 66. From the Weatherology Weather Center, I'm meteorologist Jennifer Wojcicki on 97.5 KEXL.
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2: 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The certified meteorologists at Weatherology have their eyes on the sky 24 hours a day. 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
3: Here's the forecast for Northeast Nebraska. Slight chance of rain showers tonight. Otherwise, cloudy skies expected. Lows level off around 54. Southeasterly winds 8 to 15 miles per hour. Overcast skies again tomorrow. Slight chance for showers. Daytime highs approaching 66. From the Weatherology Weather Center, I'm meteorologist Jennifer Wojcicki on 97.5 KEXL.
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1: 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Join Carson Sitzler and Phil Spiegel this Friday as Pierce plays host to Columbus Lakeview. The Blue Jays hope to continue their unbeaten season after a 42-14 win over Arlington last Friday as they open district play against a Viking squad that's looking to bounce back from a 48-42 shootout loss to Wahoo. 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
5: William Wiesendorf was on the east side of what's now Main Street. James Lovell farmed on the west side.
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6: Here's the forecast for Northeast Nebraska. Slight chance of rain showers tonight. Otherwise, cloudy skies expected. Lows level off around 54. Southeasterly winds 8 to 15 miles per hour. Overcast skies again tomorrow. Slight chance for showers. Daytime highs approaching 66. From the Weatherology Weather Center, I'm meteorologist Jennifer Wojcicki on 97.5 KEXL.
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1: The founding fathers of the United States protected freedom of the press because they believed a free and independent press was essential to preserving liberty and preventing government abuse, holding leaders and candidates accountable, and keeping citizens informed. Democracy depends on the public having access to accurate information before voting and participating in government. In the spirit of the Fourth Estate, the Norfolk Daily News and News Talk WJEG presents Decision 2026, a candidate forum Tuesday, October 6th in the Norfolk City Council chambers. From 5:30 till 7 p.m., candidates for Norfolk City Council will be questioned by our reporters, followed by candidates for the Norfolk Public School Board of Education from 7 until 8:30. 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
9: Here's the forecast for Northeast Nebraska. Slight chance for showers overnight, otherwise overcast skies. Lows around 54, winds out of the southeast, 8 to 15 miles per hour. Slight chance of rain showers Wednesday. Daytime highs approaching 67, cloudy skies expected. From the Weatherology Weather Center, I'm meteorologist Jennifer Wojcicki on 97.5 KEXL.
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1: The founding fathers of the United States protected freedom of the press because they believed a free and independent press was essential to preserving liberty and preventing government abuse, holding leaders and candidates accountable, and keeping citizens informed. Democracy depends on the public having access to accurate information before voting and participating in government. In the spirit of the Fourth Estate, the Norfolk Daily News and News Talk WJEG presents Decision 2026, a candidate forum Tuesday, October 6th in the Norfolk City Council chambers. From 5:30 till 7 p.m., candidates for Norfolk City Council will be questioned by our reporters, followed by candidates for the Norfolk Public School Board of Education from 7 until 8:30. 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
7: 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James Lovell farmed on the west side.
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8: Here's the forecast for Northeast Nebraska. Slight chance for showers overnight, otherwise overcast skies. Lows around 54, winds out of the southeast, 8 to 15 miles per hour. Slight chance of rain showers Wednesday. Daytime highs approaching 67, cloudy skies expected. From the Weatherology Weather Center, I'm meteorologist Jennifer Wojcicki on 97.5 KEXL.
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12: 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James Lovell farmed on the west side.
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13: Here's the forecast for Northeast Nebraska. Slight chance of rain showers overnight. Otherwise, cloudy skies expected. Lows dip down to about 54. Southeasterly winds 8 to 15 miles per hour. Slight chance of rain showers Wednesday. Daytime highs approaching 67. From the Weatherology Weather Center, I'm meteorologist Jennifer Wojcicki on 97.5 KEXL.
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1: The founding fathers of the United States protected freedom of the press because they believed a free and independent press was essential to preserving liberty and preventing government abuse, holding leaders and candidates accountable, and keeping citizens informed. Democracy depends on the public having access to accurate information before voting and participating in government. In the spirit of the Fourth Estate, the Norfolk Daily News and News Talk WJEG presents Decision 2026, a candidate forum Tuesday, October 6th in the Norfolk City Council chambers. From 5:30 till 7 p.m., candidates for Norfolk City Council will be questioned by our reporters, followed by candidates for the Norfolk Public School Board of Education from 7 until 8:30. 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
3: Here's the forecast for Northeast Nebraska. Slight chance of rain showers overnight. Otherwise, cloudy skies expected. Lows dip down to about 54. Southeasterly winds 8 to 15 miles per hour. Slight chance of rain showers Wednesday. Daytime highs approaching 67. From the Weatherology Weather Center, I'm meteorologist Jennifer Wojcicki on 97.5 KEXL.
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2: 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The certified meteorologists at Weatherology have their eyes on the sky 24 hours a day. 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
4: Here's the forecast for Northeast Nebraska. Daytime highs approaching 67 today under overcast skies with a slight chance of rain showers, winds out of the southeast 10 to 15 miles per hour. Cloudy skies expected again tonight, slight chance of thunderstorms, lows level off around 57. From the Weatherology Weather Center, I'm meteorologist Paul Frobley on 97.5 KEXL.
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4: Now, Flock has made numerous changes to these cameras' operations since they were installed, and this council didn't get to actually vote on those changes.
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6: William Wiesendorf was on the east side of what's now Main Street. James Lovell farmed on the west side.
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7: I'm Liz Klayman, and this is the Fox Business Report.
8: We'll find out today how General Mills is holding up as shoppers face higher gasoline costs and tighter budgets. Analysts are expecting General Mills to miss earnings expectations. Also, payroll processing and human resources company Paychex reports earnings today, and Cintas, which supplies uniforms, among other things. Heritage Foundation Chief Economist E.J. Antoni says the markets are still focused on oil prices.
9: I think the story we're going to continue to see is the closer we get to peace, the lower oil comes, that drives inflation expectations down. That's going to give us lower yields on the 10-year. That'll trickle down to all kinds of consumer interest rates, including a 30-year mortgage.
8: This morning, there are updates released on the manufacturing and service sector of the economy. That's your Fox Business Report. I'm Ginny Coselda. Invested in you.
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5: From the WJAG and Norfolk Daily News Newsroom, I'm Paul Hughes. The Madison County Board of Commissioners has approved the 2026-27 fiscal year budget. The budget comes in at $50 million, which is approximately $1 million lower than last year. Board Chairman Troy Euler told Newstalk WJAG the board's approach for the past several years has led to big cuts in spending.
6: For our 2023-24 budget, to currently, we've lowered our expenses $4 million. So by looking at that approach, I mean, there's going to be times where we've got to spend money, right? So everything's looked at the time of need and what it is. And I want to be able to justify. If I'm going to tell you we're going to levy for $20 million, I want to be able to tell you where that $20 million is going and why.
5: The board voted unanimously to approve the budget during Tuesday's meeting. That's news from the WJAG and Norfolk Daily News Newsroom. For that story and more, go to WJAG.com.
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7: Here's the forecast for Northeast Nebraska. Daytime highs approaching 67 today under overcast skies with a slight chance of rain showers. Winds out of the southeast 10 to 15 miles per hour. Cloudy skies expected again tonight. Slight chance of thunderstorms. Lows level off around 57. From the Weatherology Weather Center, I'm meteorologist Paul Frobley on 97.5 KEXL.
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9: 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We made it to Wednesday. I like it. Like it a lot. It is a wake-up show. My name's Kylie Powers. If you're listening, you must not have anything better to do. I'm joking. Thank you. Thank you for being a part of this. It's early, but we'll get through it together. Coming up this morning, just this hour, Fun, the band, Sabrina Carpenter. She's also fun. Tears for Fear, Sheryl Crow, Lifehouse, Howard Jones, Benson Boone, and more. Let's do it. Good morning. Wake up show. It's 97.5 KEXL.
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4: Here's the forecast for Northeast Nebraska. Daytime highs approaching 67 today under overcast skies with a slight chance of rain showers. Winds out of the southeast, 10 to 15 miles per hour. Cloudy skies expected again tonight. Slight chance of thunderstorms. Lows level off around 57. From the Weatherology Weather Center, I'm meteorologist Paul Trobley on 97.5 KEXL.
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0: More music and variety. 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It's Kylie Powers. Do you ever get stuck in the endless what do you want to eat conversation? Well, some couples are solving that problem by going through a food divorce. It means that partners handle their own meals on their own schedules rather than planning, cooking, and eating together as a household. A relationship therapist said the goal is to take food off the list of daily negotiations that can create stress and resentment. Younger generations seem to be abandoning traditional meal schedules, and according to a recent study, one in four Americans eat every meal alone. But there is a potential downside. Couples who regularly eat together tend to report higher relationship satisfaction. So you can skip the shared dinner if you want, but you'll need to replace it with another form of connection. Food divorce. What do you think? We haven't officially food divorced. We haven't made it official in our household. It's kind of unofficial. Maybe a food separation. We're trying that out. No, but we do tend to like different things. And why not enjoy what we like? What do you think? Would it work for you? Coming up, we got Sheryl Crow. We got Harold Jones. We have Lifehouse, Benson Boone, yet all before 7. It's 97.5 KEXL.
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3: The founding fathers of the United States protected freedom of the press because they believed a free and independent press was essential to preserving liberty and preventing government abuse, holding leaders and candidates accountable, and keeping citizens informed. Democracy depends on the public having access to accurate information before voting and participating in government. In the spirit of the Fourth Estate, the Norfolk Daily News and News Talk WJEG presents Decision 2026, a candidate forum Tuesday, October 6th in the Norfolk City Council chambers. From 5:30 till 7 p.m., candidates for Norfolk City Council will be questioned by our reporters, followed by candidates for the Norfolk Public School Board of Education from 7 until 8:30. 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
7: Here's the forecast for Northeast Nebraska. Daytime highs approaching 67 today under overcast skies with a slight chance of rain showers, winds out of the southeast 10 to 15 miles per hour. Cloudy skies expected again tonight. Slight chance of thunderstorms, lows level off around 57. From the Weatherology Weather Center, I'm meteorologist Paul Trobley on 97.5 KEXL.

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1: She did it. Ella Langley's Jews in Texas is now the longest leading number one hit on the Billboard Hot 100 with 23 weeks. She thanked fans in a video on social media and says it is changing her life and the lives of her family members. Taylor Swift is releasing a new song on Friday called Patient Zero. She made three different versions, and of course, you can buy each on CD. 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The 6-song track list includes the likes of I Miss the Sunroom, oh, and My Frosty's Funeral. Check up Wendy's for that. And finally, we know there will be a George Michael tribute at the upcoming VMAs. 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
7: From the WJAG and Norfolk Daily News Newsroom, I'm Paul Hughes. The Norfolk City Council voted down a proposal that would have reduced Actis Nutrition's biological oxygen demand limits, opting instead to give the company 43 days to install odor control. The Norfolk Daily News reports the resolution would have authorized City Public Works Director Steve Ramish to reduce the company's BOD limit from 8,000 pounds per day to 4,000 pounds per day. Actis Nutrition Representative Zoran Verbeck said the 4,000-pound limit would force them to shut down the plant. Councilmember Corey Hildebrand pointed to the company's comments during an earlier council meeting when representatives indicated little could be done to address odors.
8: And we're just asking you to lessen the odor, and I believe that's been addressed. And you were standing at the same podium and said, it's dairy. There's nothing I can do about the odor. You're going to have odor. And now, this time, since April, now we can control the odor. So you're asking us to trust you. We trusted you the last time in April when you were standing at that podium. Why today would we trust you?
7: After discussion, the resolution failed with only council members Jeff Jensen and Corey Hildebrand voting in favor of the proposal. Instead, the council agreed to give Actis Nutrition until Tuesday, November 3rd to install its odor control system. That's news from the WJAG and Norfolk Daily News Newsroom. For that story and more, go to WJAG.com.
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6: All right, let's get up. Time to get up. It's harder getting up, isn't it? It's not just me. I know it's not just me, right? This past week, I've been extra tired. I've been wanting to sleep in. Like, I'd be sleeping right now if it weren't for this pesky dying job. Kylie, I love it here. You know that. Okay, coming up, Strange But True News, 717, food divorce. Some couples are going through a food divorce. Talked about it a little bit earlier. We're also going to talk about robo-toilets. Those are hitting the streets in one big city. And how much would you pay for 26 cents? You heard that, right? How much would you pay for 26 cents? Let's talk about that in our Strange But True News, 717, right here on 97.5 KEXL.
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15: So emails that end with thank you are 36% more likely to be answered. But when you need something or you're asking for help or a favor, experts say avoid saying thank you in advance. According to research by LinkedIn, that indicates you expect something in return, which can seem presumptuous, manipulative, or even rude. It's like saying, I'm so sure you'll do my bidding that I'll thank you now. And it's almost as if you're trying to force them to comply. So how can you ask for what you need without sounding pushy, demanding, and entitled? First, ask politely, like, I could really use your assistance with X, Y, or Z. And give people room to say no by adding something like, will you be able to give me a hand? And then end your email with an acceptable statement of gratitude, like, thank you for your consideration, or simply, thanks. I'm John Tesh with today's Intelligence for Your Life Minute.
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17: Here's the forecast for Northeast Nebraska. Daytime highs approaching 67 today under overcast skies with a slight chance of rain showers, winds out of the southeast 10 to 15 miles per hour. Cloudy skies expected again tonight. Slight chance of thunderstorms, lows level off around 57. From the Weatherology Weather Center, I'm meteorologist Paul Trobley on 97.5 KEXL.

0: There's a reason it's called the Strange But True News. 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
1: Some couples are going through a food divorce. That is where they stop planning, cooking, and eating meals together. A relationship therapist says the trend can reduce stress and scheduling conflicts, but couples still need to make time to connect in other ways. New York has debuted its new robo-toilets, which are fancy porta-potties, free for anyone to use. But they say be careful. There's always a but in there, isn't there? There's a strict 10-minute limit. It warns you, but at 10 minutes, the door automatically swings wide open. And finally, in our Strange But True News, a 26-cent U.S. coin sold for nearly $17,000 at an auction on Sunday. How much would you pay for 26 cents? And how did they make a 26-cent coin? Well, it's a misstrike. A Lincoln penny was struck on top of a quarter, creating the odd piece of coinage. Sounds like a naughty word, coinage. It's not, though. I can say it all day. All day. Coinage. That's our Strange But True News. It's 97.5 KEXL.
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7: With a look at sports, I'm Pat Vey. Norfolk softball returned to the home diamond yesterday as they welcomed Grand Island to Tahazuka Park. Jenna Allen collected three hits and drove in three runs and four at-bats, while Kennedy Korth added two hits and four RBIs of her own, as the Panthers used a seven-run third inning to pull away and down the Islanders 13-3 in four innings.
8: We passed the bat. That's exactly what the girls did. We went through the whole lineup pretty much without an out. So, I mean, that's exactly what we've asked of these girls all season. It wasn't like we were hitting home runs all the time. I mean, we were just getting base hits, doubles, triples, and I mean, we were getting the bases hard, so.
7: While Norfolk softball welcomed Grand Island, Norfolk volleyball made the trip to Hall County for a matchup with the Islanders. Riel Carmichael finished with 13 kills and three aces, while Aurelia Allman added eight kills on a .538 hitting percentage as the Panthers picked up a 25-11, 16-6 sweep for their sixth straight win. In other volleyball action from yesterday, Norfolk Catholic dropped a pair of contests at the Columbus Lakeview Triangular, falling to the host Vikings 25-22, 17-25, 25-27, and Wayne 18-25, 15-25, while Luthan High Northeast fell in a 15-25, 16-25, 16-25 road outing to Laurel Concord Coleridge. The Norfolk girls golf team made the short drive down Highway 275 yesterday as they took part in the Fremont Triangular. Allison Lennis led the way with a third-place finish individually and a score of 88, while Harper Sudbeck's score of 111 ended up being the tiebreaker as the Panthers won the team title with a score of 380. There's a change to Nebraska football schedule. It was announced yesterday that the Huskers will open the 2027 season at Arrowhead Stadium in Kansas City. Nebraska and Miami of Ohio were expected to play in Lincoln on September 11th, but moved the game to the season opener after the FBS Oversight Committee made changes to the playing calendar, allowing schools to start a week earlier. Huskers are expected to have a conference game fill the opening caused by the change in schedule. On our local and area sports calendar for today, Norfolk softball team, in an effort to avoid tomorrow's weather conditions, welcome Papillion La Vista for doubleheader starting at 5. Northeast soccer heads to Sioux City, Iowa for matchups with Western Iowa Tech starting at 5:30. Northeast volleyball welcomes Kirkwood Community College at 6, while Nebraska volleyball resumes their suspended match against Missouri down in Lincoln, also at 6. That's a look at sports. I'm Pat Gavay.
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0: 97.5 KEXL, more music and variety. We heard earlier that Wendy's, the fast food chain, is releasing an emo album today. They teased a graphic of their Wendy's logo with side bangs sweeping over one of her eyes. Wendy got an emo upgrade. She looks really, really, really cute, too. She actually looks cute, not sad. But let's talk about the album. Wendy's has shared the 6-song track list on their Instagram story. Here it is. Are you ready for this? Here are the song titles. She said she didn't want fries. She lied. Number 2, Salt in the Wound. Ooh. I Miss the Sunroom. That's another one. Keep in mind, these are emo songs. I forgot Wendy's had this sunroom. Okay, another track, The Best Combo Meal and The Worst Night of My Life. And finally, the last two, It's Not a Phase. It's a 10-piece. And My Frosty's Funeral. It's unclear if this is something that'll hit Spotify or if it's going to be sold on CD. One commenter even joked that it's funny we're getting a Wendy's album before My Chemical Romance's long-awaited 5th album. If you know, you know. Coming up, we're going to know more entertainment-wise. We've got our entertainment news after Chili Peppers and Rob Thomas. It's 97.5 KEXL.
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4: 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I'm running for Nebraska Attorney General. 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I'm a former prosecutor. I've taken on some of the worst offenders. As Attorney General, I'll investigate corruption and apply the law fairly and impartially, without fear or favor. In Nebraska, no one is above the law, not even powerful politicians. I'll do the job I'm elected to, and I won't waste taxpayer dollars. By rooting out corruption, we rebuild trust in government and put public service back where it belongs, serving the people.
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7: Yes, we got a big sort of pack of cuties that came in yesterday. 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
11: Here's the forecast for Northeast Nebraska. Daytime highs approaching 67 today under overcast skies with a slight chance of rain showers, winds out of the southeast 10 to 15 miles per hour. Cloudy skies expected again tonight, slight chance of thunderstorms, lows level off around 57. From the Weatherology Weather Center, I'm meteorologist Paul Frobley on 97.5 KEXL.
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1: Did you know Tom Cruise doesn't read scripts? He can read, he just doesn't read them. He makes the writers and or directors read them to him because he says, quote, "I don't want my ideas to invade it yet." You can now check out the trailer for Netflix's Norm McDonald documentary called Norm. We also know K-pop Demon Hunter's immersive experience is going to be coming to the Netflix house locations in Dallas and Philadelphia. Could you, would you do a K-pop Demon Hunter's immersive experience? Hey, this is fun. Disney Plus is reviving Darkwing Duck, featuring the vocal talents of Mark Hamill, Seth Rogen, and Lizzie Kaplan. And tonight on TV, you can check out the series premiere of Wonka's The Golden Ticket on Netflix. The reality competition where a group of golden ticket holders are tested at Willy Wonka's chocolate factory for a chance at a lifetime supply of money. Also, the series premiere of Brothers on Apple TV. That's the one with Matthew McConaughey and Woody Harrelson where they play fictionalized versions of themselves as they find out that the internet rumors about them being brothers might be true. And also out, if you haven't seen it yet, the streaming premiere of Toy Story 5 on Disney Plus. That's our latest entertainment news on 97.5 KEXL.
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7: From the WJAG and Norfolk Daily News Newsroom, I'm Paul Hughes. The Madison County Democratic Party hosted a meet and greet on Tuesday, which included all four candidates for the Norfolk Public Schools Board of Education. Becky Wolf said the way to attract and retain good teachers is to let them teach.
8: They know what they want to do. They love their subjects. They love their students. But we seem to fill their time with a lot of busy work. Meetings, paperwork.
7: Leonora Feuer said she wants to strengthen the connection between the schools and community.
9: Families and communities really should have clear, accessible information about what's happening in our schools, how decisions are being made, why they're being made, and how they can become involved.
7: Incumbent Tom Stanton said it's important to address problems early.
10: The sooner that we can get to them and we can start addressing those problems when they're younger, the problems don't exist when they're in their teens and their adulthood.
7: And Randy D said he's running to take care of students, teachers, and the district.
11: We're all pinching our budgets right now. So I think the school board should do as well. When you run a business, I'm a business owner and I also am a manager for a retailer here in town. I know how to do a budget, and I think you need to make sure you budget appropriately. If you don't have the dollars, you don't spend them.
7: The top three vote-getters will begin four-year terms in January. That's news from the WJAG and Norfolk Daily News Newsroom. For that story and more, go to WJAG.com.
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3: I'm Ty Stevens, and I'm from Page, Nebraska. I was in Valentine, Nebraska at the high school state finals, and I caught my thumb in my dally, and went to the hospital in Valentine, and they flew me here. Came to Dr. Hartzell right away, and he reattached it. I was here for a week after I cut my thumb off. I just think that we're really lucky to have someone like him that can do these kind of surgeries. He's just so good at what he does. He leaves a good impression. Caring, that's what Faith Health means to me.
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3: With a look at sports, I'm Pat Vey. Norfolk softball returned to the home diamond yesterday as they welcomed Grand Island to Tahazuka Park. Jenna Allen collected three hits and drove in three runs and four at-bats, while Kennedy Korth added two hits and four RBIs of her own, as the Panthers used a seven-run third inning to pull away and down the Islanders 13-3 in four innings.
4: We passed the bat. That's exactly what the girls did. We went through the whole lineup pretty much without an out. So, I mean, that's exactly what we've asked of these girls all season. It wasn't like we were hitting home runs all the time. I mean, we were just getting base hits, doubles, triples, and, I mean, we were getting the bases hard, so.
3: While Norfolk softball welcomed Grand Island, Norfolk volleyball made the trip to Hall County for a matchup with the Islanders. Brielle Carmichael finished with 13 kills and three aces, while Aurelia Allman added eight kills on a .538 hitting percentage as the Panthers picked up a 25-11, 16-6 sweep for their sixth straight win. In other volleyball action from yesterday, Norfolk Catholic dropped a pair of contests at the Columbus Lakeview Triangular, falling to the host Vikings 25-22, 17-25, 25-27, and Wayne 18-25, 15-25, while Luthan High Northeast fell in the 15-25, 16-25, 16-25 road outing to Laurel Concord Coleridge. The Norfolk girls golf team made the short drive down Highway 275 yesterday as they took part in the Fremont Triangular. Allison Lennis led the way with a third-place finish individually and a score of 88, while Harper Sudbeck's score of 111 ended up being the tiebreaker as the Panthers won the team title with a score of 380. There's a change to Nebraska football schedules. It was announced yesterday that the Huskers will open the 2027 season at Arrowhead Stadium in Kansas City. Nebraska and Miami of Ohio were expected to play in Lincoln on September 11th, but moved the game to the season opener after the FBS Oversight Committee made changes to the playing calendar, allowing schools to start a week earlier. Huskers are expected to have a conference game fill the opening caused by the change in schedule. On our local and area sports calendar for today, Norfolk softball team, in an effort to avoid tomorrow's weather conditions, welcome Papillion La Vista for doubleheader starting at 5. Northeast soccer heads to Sioux City, Iowa for matchups with Western Iowa Tech starting at 5:30. Northeast volleyball welcomes Kirkwood Community College at 6, while Nebraska volleyball resumes their suspended match against Missouri down in Lincoln, also at 6. That's a look at sports. I'm Pat Cavay.
2: Thank you, Pat. It's Kylie. This is one of my shower songs. Actually, I played it twice. I played it on repeat because I can usually get my shower done in two Mr. Brightsides. It gets me going. It's a killer. It's 97.5 KEXL.

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16: Here's the forecast for Northeast Nebraska. Daytime highs approaching 67 today under overcast skies with a slight chance of rain showers. Winds out of the southeast 10 to 15 miles per hour. Cloudy skies expected again tonight. Slight chance of thunderstorms. Lows level off around 57. From the Weatherology Weather Center, I'm meteorologist Paul Trombley on 97.5 KEXL.
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0: Cat's Eye with Animal. 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
1: Here's the forecast for Northeast Nebraska. Cloudy skies with a few peaks of sun today, with a slight chance of rain showers. High temperatures reach up to 67. Winds out of the southeast, 10 to 15 miles per hour. Cloudy skies expected tonight. Slight chance of thunderstorms, lows around 57. From the Weatherology Weather Center, I'm meteorologist Paul Trombley on 97.5 KEXL.
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2: The founding fathers of the United States protected freedom of the press because they believed a free and independent press was essential to preserving liberty and preventing government abuse, holding leaders and candidates accountable, and keeping citizens informed. Democracy depends on the public having access to accurate information before voting and participating in government. In the spirit of the Fourth Estate, the Norfolk Daily News and News Talk WJEG presents Decision 2026, a candidate forum Tuesday, October 6th in the Norfolk City Council chambers. From 5:30 till 7 p.m., candidates for Norfolk City Council will be questioned by our reporters, followed by candidates for the Norfolk Public School Board of Education from 7 until 8:30. The forum will be carried live on Newstalk WJAG, WJAG.com, and on the Norfolk Radio app. The public is invited to attend. 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

97.5 KEXL. More music and variety is going to do it for me, but the music will never stop. Tenetin's next. As a matter of fact, we are just getting ready to load you up. And it's been a while, but let's take a peek and see what we have in the Tenetin. Train, Tate McRae, Avril, Bare Naked Ladies, Brian Adams, BTS, Medicine Beer, Alanis, Police, Shawn Mendes, and probably a couple before we get to that. Have a great day. Michael J's in it too. It's Wednesday. We are heading into midday, midweek. So keep it going. 97.5 KEXL. Bye.

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8: From the WJAG and Norfolk Daily News Newsroom, I'm Paul Hughes. Candidates for the 1st Congressional District are set to debate tonight at the Nebraska Public Media Studios in Lincoln. The debate between incumbent Republican Representative Mike Flood and Democratic challenger Chris Backmeyer will be broadcast live on Nebraska Public Media beginning at 7. Flood is seeking his third full term. The former state senator grew up in Norfolk and still lives here. Backmeyer spent his last 20 years away from Nebraska working for the federal government before moving back to Lincoln last year. The Madison County Democratic Party hosted a meet and greet on Tuesday, which included all four candidates for the Norfolk Public Schools Board of Education. Becky Wolf said the way to attract and retain good teachers is to let them teach.
9: They know what they want to do. They love their subjects. They love their students. But we seem to fill their time with a lot of busy work. Meetings, paperwork.
8: Leonore Feuer said she wants to strengthen the connection between the schools and community.
10: Families and communities really should have clear, accessible information about what's happening in our schools, how decisions are being made, why they're being made, and how they can become involved.
8: Incumbent Tom Stanton said it's important to address problems early.
11: The sooner that we can get to them and we can start addressing those problems when they're younger, the problems don't exist when they're in their teens and their adulthood.
8: And Randy D said he's running to take care of students, teachers, and the district.
12: We're all pinching our budgets right now. So I think the school board should do as well. When you run a business, I'm a business owner and I also am a manager for a retailer here in town. I know how to do a budget, and I think you need to make sure you budget appropriately. If you don't have the dollars, you don't spend them.
8: The top three vote getters will begin 4-year terms in January. After leading Battle Creek High School for 38 years, including 13 state championships, 4 in football, 4 in boys track, and 5 in girls basketball, legendary coach Bob Schnitzler is getting his day. On Saturday, his former athletes from across the country will gather at the former Battle Creek Mutual Insurance Building for Coach, a Battle Creek All-Sports reunion. Organizer Jamie Gray said it all starts with the Husker pregame at 2 p.m. and includes tailgating, a 20-foot big screen, and the main event starting following the game at approximately 7 p.m.
13: It's not just go up to a podium and speak. It's a little bit of banter, a little bit of roast. And Coach, he's got a line out the door for people who want to talk some smack to him. So he's taking his notes, and he's ready to rock and roll, and so will everybody else.
8: More information is available at battlecreek2026.com.
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15: Here's the forecast for Northeast Nebraska. Cloudy skies with a few peaks of sun today, with a slight chance of rain showers. High temperatures reach up to 67. Winds out of the southeast, 10 to 15 miles per hour. Cloudy skies expected tonight. Slight chance of thunderstorms, lows around 57. From the Weatherology Weather Center, I'm meteorologist Paul Trombley on 97.5 KEXL.
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6: Here's the forecast for Northeast Nebraska. Cloudy skies with a few peaks of sun today, with a slight chance of rain showers. High temperatures reach up to 67. Winds out of the southeast, 10 to 15 miles per hour. Cloudy skies expected tonight. Slight chance of thunderstorms, lows around 57. From the Weatherology Weather Center, I'm meteorologist Paul Trombley on 97.5 KEXL.
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6: Here's the forecast for Northeast Nebraska. Cloudy skies with a few peaks of sun today, with a slight chance of rain showers. High temperatures reach up to 67. Winds out of the southeast, 10 to 15 miles per hour. Cloudy skies expected tonight. Slight chance of thunderstorms, lows around 57. From the Weatherology Weather Center, I'm meteorologist Paul Trombley on 97.5 KEXL.
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10: Here's the forecast for Northeast Nebraska. Cloudy skies with a few peaks of sun today, with a slight chance of rain showers. High temperatures reach up to 67. Winds out of the southeast, 10 to 15 miles per hour. Cloudy skies expected tonight. Slight chance of thunderstorms, lows around 57. From the Weatherology Weather Center, I'm meteorologist Paul Trombley on 97.5 KEXL.
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1: The founding fathers of the United States protected freedom of the press because they believed a free and independent press was essential to preserving liberty and preventing government abuse, holding leaders and candidates accountable, and keeping citizens informed. Democracy depends on the public having access to accurate information before voting and participating in government. In the spirit of the Fourth Estate, the Norfolk Daily News and News Talk WJEG presents Decision 2026, a candidate forum Tuesday, October 6th in the Norfolk City Council chambers. From 5:30 till 7 p.m., candidates for Norfolk City Council will be questioned by our reporters, followed by candidates for the Norfolk Public School Board of Education from 7 until 8:30. 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
10: From the WJAG and Norfolk Daily News Newsroom, I'm Bill Seifert. Omni Engineering, the contractor for the City of Norfolk's $2026 million overlay project, will begin milling operations on Cordo Street, Vista Road, and El Camino Street today. All vehicles will need to be removed from the street prior to milling operations. Driveway access will also be restricted for short periods of time as work progresses. Motorists traveling through the project area should allow additional time for their commute and use caution around construction crews and equipment. Nebraska Governor Jim Pillen addressed the issue of high property taxes in the state during his weekly call-in show on Monday. The governor replied to a caller who complained of increased property valuations, saying the only way to address the issue is on a local level.
11: We have to cap property valuations. It's as simple as that. We have to cap it that they can only go up a 1 or 2%, going up 20, every one of us. And I've got thousands and thousands of responses. It's unacceptable. It's not Nebraska. That's not who we are, and we have to solve it, and I'm committed to getting it done.
10: Pillen said that it's up to local governments to limit their spending in order to tackle the problem of high property taxes. State Treasurer Joey Spellerberg has announced an auction of abandoned safe deposit box contents. The auction will be conducted on eBay beginning at 8 a.m. Tuesday, October 6th. Bids will be accepted for 7 days, with the auction concluding just before 8 a.m. Tuesday, October 13th. That's news from the WJAG and Norfolk Daily News Newsroom. I'm Bill Seifert. For these stories and more, go to WJAG.com.
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1: Here's the forecast for Northeast Nebraska. Cloudy skies with a few peaks of sun today, with a slight chance of rain showers. High temperatures reach up to 67. Winds out of the southeast, 10 to 15 miles per hour. Cloudy skies expected tonight. Slight chance of thunderstorms, lows around 57. From the Weatherology Weather Center, I'm meteorologist Paul Trombley on 97.5 KEXL.
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1: The founding fathers of the United States protected freedom of the press because they believed a free and independent press was essential to preserving liberty and preventing government abuse, holding leaders and candidates accountable, and keeping citizens informed. Democracy depends on the public having access to accurate information before voting and participating in government. In the spirit of the Fourth Estate, the Norfolk Daily News and News Talk WJEG presents Decision 2026, a candidate forum Tuesday, October 6th in the Norfolk City Council chambers. From 5:30 till 7 p.m., candidates for Norfolk City Council will be questioned by our reporters, followed by candidates for the Norfolk Public School Board of Education from 7 until 8:30. 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
5: Here's the forecast for Northeast Nebraska. More clouds than sun today with a slight chance for showers. Highs around 67, southeast winds 10 to 15 miles per hour. Slight chance for storms. Tonight, lows around 57, cloudy skies expected. From the Weatherology Weather Center, I'm meteorologist Jennifer Wojcicki on 97.5 KEXL.
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6: 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The Blue Jays hope to continue their unbeaten season after a 42-14 win over Arlington last Friday as they open district play against a Viking squad that's looking to bounce back from a 48-42 shootout loss to Wahoo. 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
6: Here's the forecast for Northeast Nebraska. More clouds than sun today with a slight chance for showers. Highs around 67, southeast winds 10 to 15 miles per hour. Slight chance for storms tonight, lows around 57, cloudy skies expected. From the Weatherology Weather Center, I'm meteorologist Jennifer Wojcicki on 97.5 KEXL.
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1: So emails that end with thank you are 36% more likely to be answered. But when you need something or you're asking for help or a favor, experts say avoid saying thank you in advance. According to research by LinkedIn, that indicates you expect something in return, which can seem presumptuous, manipulative, or even rude. It's like saying, I'm so sure you'll do my bidding that I'll thank you now. And it's almost as if you're trying to force them to comply. So how can you ask for what you need without sounding pushy, demanding, and entitled? First, ask politely, like, I could really use your assistance with X, Y, or Z. And give people room to say no by adding something like, will you be able to give me a hand? And then end your email with an acceptable statement of gratitude, like, thank you for your consideration, or simply, thanks. I'm John Tesh with today's Intelligence for Your Life Minute.
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10: Here's the forecast for Northeast Nebraska. More clouds than sun today with a slight chance for showers. Highs around 67, southeast winds 10 to 15 miles per hour. Slight chance for storms. Tonight, lows around 57, cloudy skies expected. From the Weatherology Weather Center, I'm meteorologist Jennifer Wojcicki on 97.5 KEXL.
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9: Here's the forecast for Northeast Nebraska. More clouds than sun today with a slight chance for showers. Highs around 67, southeast winds 10 to 15 miles per hour. Slight chance for storms tonight, lows around 57, cloudy skies expected. From the Weatherology Weather Center, I'm meteorologist Jennifer Wojcicki on 97.5 KEXL.
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0: Radio. It's Teddy Swims, Mr. Know-It-All on 97.5 KEXL, the station playing the 80s, 90s, 2K today on your Wednesday afternoon as we bring it to you from the Burger King of Norfolk Studios. And don't forget, the Animal Shelter of Northeast Nebraska invites you to their annual barbecue event. It's coming up on Sunday from 11 to 3 at the Warhorse Event Center. Yeah, check out the famous pulled pork meal, the kids' fun zone, raffle prizes, and corgi races, all part of the event. And it benefits the Animal Shelter of Northeast Nebraska. That event coming up on Sunday from 11 to 3 at the Warhorse Event Center. And the Norfolk Daily News and News Talk WJG presents Decision 2026, a candidate forum coming up on Tuesday, October 6th at the Norfolk City Council Chambers. We'll have details coming up for you. Got Harry Styles on the way, some Pretenders, One Republic, and Dua Lipa on 97.5 KEXL.
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8: The Norfolk City Council discussed the city's use of flock-licensed plate reader cameras during Monday's meeting, focusing on local policies and procedures while hearing concerns from community members about privacy, oversight, and cost. Story delivered by staff reporter Alejandro Ramirez. The Madison County Board of Commissioners has adopted its budget for the 2026-27 fiscal year. Commissioners Troy Euler, Ron Schmidt, and Eric Stinson voted unanimously at the board's regular meeting yesterday to approve the budget. Story delivered by staff reporter Austin Zavala. The Islanders, a struggling 1-19 squad, put together a 3-run third inning to take a 3-2 lead over Norfolk High. But a Panthers pitching change ended the threat of more damage, which led to a 13-3 victory in 4 innings. Story delivered by reporter Randy Pospischel.
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13: Here's the forecast for Northeast Nebraska. More clouds than sun today with a slight chance for showers. Highs around 67, southeast winds 10 to 15 miles per hour. Slight chance for storms tonight, lows around 57, cloudy skies expected. From the Weatherology Weather Center, I'm meteorologist Jennifer Wojcicki on 97.5 KEXL.
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0: 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Don't forget the Norfolk Daily News and News Talk WJG presents Decision 2026, a candidate forum, coming up on Tuesday, October 6th at the Norfolk City Council Chambers. From 5:30 to 7 p.m., candidates for the Norfolk City Council will be questioned by our reporters, followed by candidates for the Norfolk Public Schools Board of Education from 7 to 8:30. 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Again, that's coming up on Tuesday, October 6th. 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
5: Politicians like Senator Pete Ricketts are the problem. Wall Street Pete bought his Senate seat. 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
5: I'm a Nebraskan. I've spent my life as an industrial mechanic, fixing stuff. I served in the Navy and the Nebraska Army National Guard. I'm running for Senate because Congress shouldn't just be a playground for the rich. We got to make things more affordable, secure the border, and take on the corruption in Washington. So yeah, I'm running. Taking on one of the richest guys in Nebraska is pretty hard. But in Nebraska, little guys need a fair shake too. 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
1: The founding fathers of the United States protected freedom of the press because they believed a free and independent press was essential to preserving liberty and preventing government abuse, holding leaders and candidates accountable, and keeping citizens informed. Democracy depends on the public having access to accurate information before voting and participating in government. In the spirit of the Fourth Estate, the Norfolk Daily News and News Talk WJEG presents Decision 2026, a candidate forum Tuesday, October 6th in the Norfolk City Council chambers. From 5:30 till 7 p.m., candidates for Norfolk City Council will be questioned by our reporters, followed by candidates for the Norfolk Public School Board of Education from 7 until 8:30. The forum will be carried live on News Talk WJAG, WJAG.com, and on the Norfolk Radio app. The public is invited to attend. 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
4: The Norfolk City Council discussed the city's use of flock-licensed weight reader cameras during Monday's meeting, focusing on local policies and procedures while hearing concerns from community members about privacy, oversight, and cost. Story delivered by staff reporter Alejandro Ramirez. The Madison County Board of Commissioners has adopted its budget for the 2026-27 fiscal year. Commissioners Troy Euler, Ron Schmidt, and Eric Stinson voted unanimously at the board's regular meeting yesterday to approve the budget. Story delivered by staff reporter Austin Zavala. The Islanders, a struggling 1-19 squad, put together a 3-run third inning to take a 3-2 lead over Norfolk High. But a Panthers pitching change ended the threat of more damage, which led to a 13-3 victory in 4 innings. Story delivered by reporter Randy Pospischel.
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6: From the WJAG Norfolk Daily News Newsroom, I'm Bill Seifert. A husband and wife from Pilger, who had 52 animals removed from their property earlier this year, will serve a combination of probation and jail time. According to Norfolk Daily News, 44-year-old Daniel Scott and 33-year-old Paige Scott were sentenced by County Judge Pat Carney on Tuesday to a year of probation and 30 days in jail before their probation terms end for two counts each of cruel negligence of animals. The Madison County Board of Commissioners has approved the 2026-27 fiscal year budget. The budget comes in at $50 million, which is approximately $1 million lower than last year's budget. Board Chairman Troy Euler told News Talk WJAG the board's approach for the past several years has led to big cuts in spending.
7: For our 2023-24 budget to currently, we've lowered our expenses $4 million. So by looking at that approach, I mean, there's going to be times where we've got to spend money, right? So everything's looked at the time of need and what it is, and I want to be able to justify. If I'm going to tell you we're going to levy for $20 million, I want to be able to tell you where that $20 million is going and why.
6: The board voted unanimously to approve the budget during Tuesday's meeting. Candidates for the 1st Congressional District are set to debate tonight at the Nebraska Public Media Studios in Lincoln. A debate between incumbent Republican Mike Flood and Democratic challenger Chris Backemeyer will be broadcast live on Nebraska Public Media beginning at 7 p.m. That's news from the WJAG and Norfolk Daily News Newsroom. I'm Bill Seifert. For these stories and more, go to WJAG.com.
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8: Here's the forecast for Northeast Nebraska. More clouds than sun today with a slight chance for showers. Highs around 67, southeast winds 10 to 15 miles per hour. Slight chance for storms tonight, lows around 57, cloudy skies expected. From the Weatherology Weather Center, I'm meteorologist Jennifer Wojcicki on 97.5 KEXL.
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10: Here's the forecast for Northeast Nebraska. More clouds than sun today with a slight chance for showers. Highs around 67, southeast winds 10 to 15 miles per hour. Slight chance for storms tonight, lows around 57, cloudy skies expected. From the Weatherology Weather Center, I'm meteorologist Jennifer Wojcicki on 97.5 KEXL.
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0: Ashley Simpson on 97.5 KEXL, the station playing the 80s, 90s, 2K today on your Wednesday afternoon. High school football coverage coming up on Friday night. Join Carson Schnitzler and Philip Spiegel this Friday as Pierce plays host to Columbus Lakeview. Coverage begins with the pregame show around 6:40, kickoff at 7. It's coming up on Friday night on 97.5 KEXL. And the Norfolk Daily News and News Talk WJG presents Decision 2026, a candidate forum on Tuesday, October 6th at the Norfolk City Council Chambers. From 5:30 to 7 p.m., candidates for the Norfolk City Council will be questioned by our reporters, followed by candidates for the Norfolk Public Schools Board of Education from 7 to 8:30. The forum will be carried live on News Talk WJG, WJG.com, and the Norfolk NE radio app. The public invited to attend. Again, that's coming up on Tuesday, October 6th at the Norfolk City Council Chambers. And brought to you in part by Calmwater Financial, the Norfolk area home builders, Aero Stage Lines, Renegade out at the Sunset Plaza, Norfolk, Apera, and Jan X, as well as Dinkle Implement. More music, more variety. U2 on the way for you. Also, Prince coming up on 97.5 KEXL.
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0: Yeah, it's new from Noah Kahn, Orbiter on 97.5 KEXL, the station playing the 80s, 90s, 2K today. Hopefully you're doing well on this Wednesday. Got some entertainment news coming up next hour. Netflix just released a trailer for The Further Misadventures of Cliff Booth, featuring Brad Pitt. Also, Daredevil Born Again set to end with its third season, which is in post-production after wrapping filming 2 months ago. We'll have details coming up next hour. Got Michelle Branch and New Radicals on the way next on 97.5 KEXL.
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3: The Norfolk City Council discussed the city's use of Flock-licensed plate reader cameras during Monday's meeting, focusing on local policies and procedures while hearing concerns from community members about privacy, oversight, and cost. Story delivered by staff reporter Alejandro Ramirez. The Madison County Board of Commissioners has adopted its budget for the 2026-27 fiscal year. Commissioners Troy Euler, Ron Schmidt, and Eric Stinson voted unanimously at the board's regular meeting yesterday to approve the budget. Story delivered by staff reporter Austin Zavala. The Islanders, a struggling 1-19 squad, put together a 3-run third inning to take a 3-2 lead over Norfolk High. But a Panthers pitching change ended the threat of more damage, which led to a 13-3 victory in 4 innings. Story delivered by reporter Randy Pospischel.
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7: Here's the forecast for Northeast Nebraska. More clouds than sun today with a slight chance for showers. Highs around 67, southeast winds 10 to 15 miles per hour. Slight chance for storms. Tonight, lows around 57, cloudy skies expected. From the Weatherology Weather Center, I'm meteorologist Jennifer Wojcicki on 97.5 KEXL.
0: And forecast from Weatherology and 97.5 KEXL Norfolk area checking in 68. 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
1: Netflix just released a trailer for The Further Misadventures of Cliff Booth, featuring Brad Pitt back in action as the stuntman from Once Upon a Time in Hollywood. The film hits IMAX theaters on November 25th and will stream on Netflix starting December 23rd. Directed by David Fincher, this sequel is set in 1977, 8 years after the events of Once Upon a Time in Hollywood. Booth has traded stunt work for life as a studio fixer in a changed Hollywood. And Daredevil Born Again is set to end with its third season, which is in post-production after wrapping filming 2 months ago. The series has had a bumpy ride since its revival by Disney+. Initially launched on Netflix from 2015 to 2018, the show returned with a planned 18-episode season in July 2022, aiming for a lighter episodic structure. However, the creative team underwent significant changes when production halted during the 2023 strikes. Daredevil Born Again to wrap with Season 3. More 80s, 90s, Toucan Today around the corner, Shaboozy coming up, Switchfoot, and a whole lot more on 97.5 KEXL.
0: Yeah. 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
2: 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U.S. equity markets closed lower on Wednesday as rising Treasury yields weighed on investor sentiment. The 10-year yield climbed to 5.11%, its highest level since 2007, with robust economic data, hawkish comments from Federal Reserve Governor Michael Barr, and a poorly received Treasury auction likely all contributing to Wednesday's rise in yields. From a leadership perspective, energy was the only S&P 500 sector to finish in positive territory, while rate-sensitive sectors such as utilities and real estate, along with growth-oriented sectors including communication services and consumer discretionary, were among the laggards. The Dow closed down 351 points at 51,512. The Nasdaq closed down 308 points at 26,936. The S&P 500 closed down 58 points at 7,706. In commodity markets, the price of crude oil was up $1.98 at $92.50. And the spot price of gold was down $53.40 to $4,323. In stocks of local interest, Archer Daniels 82.15, down 0.19. Conagra Brands 14.78, no change. McDonald's 238.32, down 12.03. Merck & Company 148.08, down 2.83. Microsoft 500.59, up 2.59. Nucor 246.98, up 1.32. PepsiCo 130.18, down 1.01. Pfizer 28.18, up 0.25. Tyson Foods 51.36, down 0.46. Union Pacific 275.53, up 1.12. Walmart 110.53, up 0.41. Apple 337.02, down 2.73. Berkshire Class B 507.17, up 3.68. Cardinal Health 221.27, down 0.77. Fastenal Company 50.99, up 0.91. Medtronic PLC 89.30, down 1.47. 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
3: Here's the forecast for Northeast Nebraska. Cloudy skies expected tonight with a chance for storms. Lows dip down to about 58. Southeasterly winds 8 to 15 miles per hour. Overcast again tomorrow. Storms likely. High temperatures reach up to 64. From the Weatherology Weather Center, I'm meteorologist Jennifer Wojcicki on 97.5 KEXL.
4: 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Mid-60s tomorrow on Thursday. Overcast skies. Scattered thunderstorms likely tomorrow on Thursday. 64 showers likely on Friday. Downtown Norfolk area checking in 68. We got Shibuzi on 97.5 KEXL.

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0: Backstreet Boys on 97.5 KEXL, the station playing the 80s, 90s, 2K today on your Wednesday drive time as we bring it to you from the Burger King of Norfolk Studios. 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Hey, don't forget the Animal Shelter of Northeast Nebraska invites you to their annual barbecue event. It's coming up on Sunday. Always fun. Sunday, 11 to 3 at the Warhorse Event Center. Check out the famous pulled pork meal. Also, the Kids Fun Zone, raffle prizes, and corgi races, all part of the event. And it benefits the Animal Shelter of Northeast Nebraska, coming up on Sunday from 11 to 3. The Warhorse Center here in Norfolk. Got fine young cannibals on the way for you, Huntrix, and a whole lot more.
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0: It's Huntrix Golden on 97.5 KEXL, the station playing the 80s, 90s Toucan today on your Wednesday drive time. And per the City of Norfolk, Nebraska government Facebook page, they are experiencing issues affecting calls to the City of Norfolk this afternoon. The phone company has been notified. The phone outage is due to a Lumen fiber line that was cut in the Omaha area. And so if you're trying to call a city office, you may receive a busy signal, an error message, or be unable to complete the call. Lumen is actively working on repairs and currently estimates service will be restored around 10 a.m. tomorrow on the 24th. City operations are continuing, but phone service may remain unreliable until the repair is completed. Again, that from the City of Norfolk. Got news headlines on the way for you. Stick around. Martin Garrix and Ed Sheeran on 97.5 KEXL.
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2: 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Wall Street Pete bought his Senate seat. And what has he done? Whatever's best for Pete. But when working people need his help, it's always the same old story. Crickets from Ricketts. My story's a little different.
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12: From the WJAG and Norfolk Daily News Newsroom, I'm Bill Seifert. The Madison County Democratic Party hosted a meet and greet on Tuesday, which included all four candidates for the Norfolk Public Schools Board of Education. Becky Wolf said the way to attract and retain good teachers is to let them teach.
13: They know what they want to do. They love their subjects. They love their students. But we seem to fill their time with a lot of busy work. Meetings, paperwork.
12: Leonore Feuer said she wants to strengthen the connection between the schools and community.
14: Families and communities really should have clear, accessible information about what's happening in our schools, how decisions are being made, why they're being made, and how they can become involved.
12: Incumbent Tom Stanton said it's important to address problems early.
15: The sooner that we can get to them and we can start addressing those problems when they're younger, the problems don't exist when they're in their teens and their adulthood.
12: And Randy D said he's running to take care of students, teachers, and the district.
16: We're all pinching our budgets right now. So I think the school board should do as well. When you run a business, I'm a business owner and I also am a manager for a retailer here in town. I know how to do a budget. And I think you need to make sure you budget appropriately. If you don't have the dollars, you don't spend them.
12: The top three vote getters will begin 4-year terms in January. State Treasurer Joey Spellerberg has announced an auction of abandoned safe deposit box contents. The auction will be conducted on eBay beginning at 8 a.m. Tuesday, October 6. Bids will be accepted for 7 days, with the auction concluding just before 8 a.m. Tuesday, October 13. Auction items will be available for online viewing and bidding when the auction goes live October 6 at ebay.com/USR/Nebraska.unclaimed property. That's news from the WJAG and Norfolk Daily News Newsroom. I'm Bill Seifert. 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
4: Here's the forecast for Northeast Nebraska. Cloudy skies expected tonight with a chance for storms. Lows dip down to about 58. Southeasterly winds 8 to 15 miles per hour. Overcast again tomorrow. Storms likely. High temperatures reach up to 64. From the Weatherology Weather Center, I'm meteorologist Jennifer Wojcicki on 97.5 KEXL.
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Yeah, it's the band Camino, Holly on 97.5 KEXL. More music, more variety. Always good to have you along. Your Wednesday drive time. Def Leppard, The Fray, and Gnarls Barkley coming up. Lifehouse, Hanging by a Moment on 97.5 KEXL. 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
1: If I know one thing, that's true. 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

0: 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Lifelong Learning Center on the campus of Northeast Community College, featuring low-cost health screenings, seminars, and demonstrations. 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It's a planned approach to community health at the Lifelong Learning Center on the campus of Northeast Community College in Norfolk. High school football coming up on Friday night. Join Carson Schnitzler and Philip Spiegel as Pierce plays host to Columbus Lakeview. Pre-game around 6:40, kickoff at 7 Friday night on 97.5 KEXL. Got Gnarls Barkley on the way, some Cranberries, and a whole lot more.
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0: The founding fathers of the United States protected freedom of the press because they believed a free and independent press was essential to preserving liberty and preventing government abuse, holding leaders and candidates accountable, and keeping citizens informed. Democracy depends on the public having access to accurate information before voting and participating in government. In the spirit of the Fourth Estate, the Norfolk Daily News and News Talk WJEG presents Decision 2026, a candidate forum Tuesday, October 6th in the Norfolk City Council chambers. From 5:30 till 7 p.m., candidates for Norfolk City Council will be questioned by our reporters, followed by candidates for the Norfolk Public School Board of Education from 7 until 8:30. 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
9: Here's the forecast for Northeast Nebraska. Cloudy skies expected tonight with a chance for storms. Lows dip down to about 58. Southeasterly winds 8 to 15 miles per hour. Overcast again tomorrow. Storms likely. High temperatures reach up to 64. From the Weatherology Weather Center, I'm meteorologist Jennifer Wojcicki on 97.5 KEXL.
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0: It's Madonna, Open Your Heart on 97.5 KEXL, the station playing the 80s, 90s, Toucan today on your Wednesday drive time, and this from the city of Norfolk. Their Facebook page, they are experiencing issues affecting calls to the city of Norfolk. Phone company has been notified the phone outage is due to a Lumen fiber line that was cut in the Omaha area. And so if you're trying to call a city office, you may receive a busy signal, an error message, or be unable to complete the call. Lumen is actively working on repairs and currently estimates service will be restored around 10 tomorrow morning on the 24th. City operations are continuing, but phone service may remain unreliable until the repair is completed. Again, that from the city of Norfolk. Got Harry Styles on the way for you. Also, Tame Impala and Jenny on the way next on 97.5 KEXL.
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0: It's Tame Impala and Jenny Dracula on 97.5 KEXL, the station playing the 80s, 90s, 2K. And today, Michael J. Wednesday Drive Time as we bring it to you from the Burger King of Norfolk Studios. And Survivor Season 51 debuts tonight and is shaking things up with a bold new twist. Yeah, players will get a chance to flip a coin for $1 million. And if they lose, the stakes get even higher for the next season. It's a new twist, part of the show's new open era. It could dramatically alter the game and prize dynamics for years to come. Survivor Season 51 to introduce a game-changing million-dollar coin flip twist. And Taylor Swift just announced her new single, Patient Zero, is coming Friday. This marks her first release since I Knew It, I Knew You, her song for Toy Story 5, which is already generating buzz in the Oscar race for Best Original Song. Alongside the announcement, Taylor shared three collectible CD editions of the single available for a limited time. 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It's intelligence for your life. 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
14: The founding fathers of the United States protected freedom of the press because they believed a free and independent press was essential to preserving liberty and preventing government abuse, holding leaders and candidates accountable, and keeping citizens informed. Democracy depends on the public having access to accurate information before voting and participating in government. In the spirit of the Fourth Estate, the Norfolk Daily News and News Talk WJEG presents Decision 2026, a candidate forum Tuesday, October 6th in the Norfolk City Council. Council Chambers. From 5:30 till 7 p.m., candidates for Norfolk City Council will be questioned by our reporters, followed by candidates for the Norfolk Public School Board of Education from 7 until 8:30. 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
8: Here's the forecast for Northeast Nebraska. Cloudy skies expected tonight with a chance for storms. Lows dip down to about 58. Southeasterly winds 8 to 15 miles per hour. Overcast again tomorrow. Storms likely. High temperatures reach up to 64. From the Weatherology Weather Center, I'm meteorologist Jennifer Wojcicki on 97.5 KEXL.
0: We're closing down this Wednesday drive time as we bring it to you from the Burger King of Norfolk Studios. Check out Burger King, South 13th or Benjamin Avenue in Norfolk. And hey, it's Michael J. San. Adios. As always, do what you love, and you'll always love what you do. Talking 64 tomorrow on Thursday, scattered thunderstorm possibility, and 64 on Friday. Norfolk area 70 with Eric Clapton on 97.5 KEXL. 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

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This

If it doesn't make you better, healthier, happier, or much more interesting, we won't put it on this show. This is Intelligence for Your Life. I am your grateful host. My name is John Tesh. And if you want to fall asleep, the experts say the solution is the same whether you're 3 years old or 73 years old. Let's face it, most three-year-olds aren't calm and serene. They're overstimulated, but so are we as adults. So, pediatric emergency medicine physician Dr. Hassan Mirali says we should all have the same routine. Here you go. First, always have a set bedtime. Dr. Mirali says data shows regular bedtimes teach your body and brain to expect sleep at a certain time, so your sleep-inducing hormones kick in. Also, make sure you take a hot bath or shower about 90 minutes before bed. According to a comprehensive study by the University of Texas, a hot bath or shower significantly shortens the time it takes to fall asleep because our body temperature needs to drop before sleep, and a hot shower dilates your blood vessels, speeding up that process. One more thing, apply lotion, just as you would to a baby. In studies, when infants received a bedtime massage with lotion, they experienced longer periods of sleep. And guess what? The same lotion reaction is true for adults. And hey, one more thing. If you'd like to join 32,000 other folks who have taken our sleep assessment quiz, I invite you to head over to Tesh.com. It's free, this test. It takes just a few minutes to answer the multiple choice questions. Going to give you an idea of how you're doing with sleep hygiene. Again, that's at Tesh.com. And sleep expert and neuroscientist Chris Winter is up next.

0: 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John Tesh with you. Time to check in with our friend, neuroscientist and sleep expert, Dr. Christopher Winter, who loves to talk about our wake-up time and how important that is. Here you go.
1: I'm much more focused on the wake time, meaning I need you to be up at 7 a.m. every day. Even if you went to bed at 11 o'clock last night and it took you an hour to fall asleep, that's okay. In fact, we always tell patients when 11 o'clock rolls around or your bedtime rolls around, ask yourself a very simple question. Are you sleepy? Do you think sleep will happen when you go to bed? If the answer is yes, go to bed. If the answer is no, stay up. It's perfectly fine. There's going to be ebbs and flows in our sleepiness. That's perfectly normal. But that ebb and flow really shouldn't change your wake-up time, because when that starts to change the wake-up time, it took me a while to fall asleep last night, so I skipped work and slept in until 10 o'clock. That's when temporary little hiccups in your sleep can become long-term problems.
0: And Dr. Winter went on to tell me it doesn't have to be 7 o'clock exactly. It could be 6 o'clock or 9 o'clock. It just has to be a consistent time in the morning. Mine happens to be 5 o'clock in the morning. If you'd like to figure out the best way to get back to sleep when you wake up at 3 a.m., just go to Tesh.com.

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1: 97.5 KEXL. Time for some walking intelligence, and we know that taking a daily walk is good for our blood pressure, but now we're learning that it's also good for our hearing. So the American Journal of Medicine looked at 22,000 study subjects, and those who got moving for 20 minutes a day were the most likely to hear conversations clearly and easily well into old age. This is because moving our legs boosts blood flow to ear tissues. It also increases the production of hormones that slow the aging of inner ear nerves. Another way to keep your hearing strong? Sing more often. It energizes the hearing center of your brain, singing does, and that's crucial when listening to people who speak softly. And following conversations in noisy rooms will be easier if you sing. The prescription? Sing along to the radio for 10 minutes every day, and you'll improve your hearing in just 8 weeks. And since we're talking about it, I invite you to head on over to Tesh.com when you have a chance to take our hearing assessment quiz. You'll love this. Tesh.com.
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16: Here's the forecast for Northeast Nebraska. Cloudy skies expected tonight with a chance for storms. Lows dip down to about 58. Southeasterly winds 8 to 15 miles per hour. Overcast again tomorrow. Storms likely. High temperatures reach up to 64. From the Weatherology Weather Center, I'm meteorologist Jennifer Wojcicki on 97.5 KEXL.
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0: 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Yay, almonds.
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2: 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We do have quite a few vehicles with no hail damage also. Like always, saving you money in some capacity or another. Right here at Moody Motors in Niobrara.
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97.5 KEXL. Ladies and gentlemen, good gut health is just a couple of handfuls of almonds away. This comes from new research out of King's College. By now, you've probably heard about the gut microbiome. I'm talking about it all the time. I'm feeding mine all the time. The collection of good and bad bacteria that live in your gastro

I really love interacting with you guys on my daily email. And here's an email I sent out just a couple of days ago, reporting that researchers in Brazil found that adults over 50 who couldn't stand on one leg for 10 seconds had nearly double the risk of dying within 7 years. This is hard for me, by the way. Balance is the first thing to go and the last thing we notice. So I asked my email readers to try it this week and then send me their number. So Rob held 60 seconds on each side. He does it while he brushes his teeth, same as me. Katie wrote, I'm at a wobbly 10, John. And Brenda got about 15 seconds without holding on and said she could feel her legs working. The good news, balance comes back with practice in weeks, not months. If you'd like to get cool emails like this every day, just go to tesh.com and sign up for my daily email.

0: 97.5 KEXL. I find it interesting that nowadays we're talking more about blood sugar than any other health condition because it's connected to pretty much everything. Researchers at Poznan University of Medical Sciences in the journal Nutrients, they reported that cooled, cooked pasta in the fridge for a full day and then reheating it is the after-meal blood sugar spike drops by a full 40%, with the total sugar surge down 60%. It turns out cooling and heating turns some of the starch into slow-digesting fiber, resistant starch, right, that your body cannot spike on. So cook your rice and pasta or potatoes a day ahead, refrigerate overnight, and then you can reheat before eating.
1: I eat the cold pasta out of the fridge.
0: Right.
1: But this is great to know because, I mean, if anybody that has been pre-diabetic or has anybody in their life who has diabetes, whether type 1 or type 2, knows that pasta is a very difficult food to manage as when you have diabetes because the timing of when you take your insulin and the way that it digests is so complicated. This is a great way of getting to have pasta and not spike your blood sugar, have that resistant starch. Also, by the way, we need more fiber. Most adults, American adults, do not get enough fiber. This is a great way to add your fiber. So leftover pasta, make a bigger portion of pasta the night before, and then for lunch the next day, you have the pasta in your lunch. It's a win-win.
0: Yeah, it's great.
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1: The founding fathers of the United States protected freedom of the press because they believed a free and independent press was essential to preserving liberty and preventing government abuse, holding leaders and candidates accountable, and keeping citizens informed. Democracy depends on the public having access to accurate information before voting and participating in government. In the spirit of the Fourth Estate, the Norfolk Daily News and News Talk WJEG presents Decision 2026, a candidate forum Tuesday, October 6th in the Norfolk City Council chambers. From 5:30 till 7 p.m., candidates for Norfolk City Council will be questioned by our reporters, followed by candidates for the Norfolk Public School Board of Education from 7 until 8:30. 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
10: Here's the forecast for Northeast Nebraska. Cloudy skies expected tonight with a chance for storms. Lows dip down to about 58. Southeasterly winds 8 to 15 miles per hour. Overcast again tomorrow. Storms likely. High temperatures reach up to 64. From the Weatherology Weather Center, I'm meteorologist Jennifer Wojcicki on 97.5 KEXL.
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John Tesh with you, intelligence for your work life. And here's a piece from our Success 101 files. For the best mental health, experts are saying we should only work one day a week. What? Yeah, this comes from the universities of Cambridge and Salford. They were trying to see how much time spent working would be most beneficial to employees' mental health. They found that working any more than 8 hours a week provided no additional boost to mental well-being. Just one day a week is all people need to feel useful, purposeful, and active. The study looked at more than 71,000 working-age people over a 10-year span. They were asked about issues like anxiety and sleep problems related to work. The authors say the 40-hour work week was never based on how much work was good for people. Instead, research suggests that micro jobs provide bigger psychological benefits than full-time jobs.